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You can see it getting smaller as it pulls away, and the things you can't remember tell the things you can't forget. The history puts a saint in every dream. Well, she said she'd stick around until the bandages came off, but these mama's boys just don't know when to quit. And Matilda asked the sailors, all those dreams or all those prayers?

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So put a candle in the window and a kiss upon his lips as the dish outside the window fills with rain. Just like a stranger

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番好きなのはタバコを吸うこと。あなたがいつも吸ったジプシーの絵の描いた

This song is called, I don't know, maybe it'll be called Give It Up, because that's like the